0: Gem 99 to 100, Blue Oyster Cult, Burner For You, Daryl Hall, John Oates, Man Eater, started off the 80s at 8, Tony Pacelli, Till Midnight Tonight. Welcome to Autumn. Burner For You from Blue Oyster Cult, lead single from their album, Fire of Unknown Origin, released in June of 1981. It was the album's second track. The song hit number one on the Billboard Main Street Rock chart, but only spent 3 weeks in the top 40 and only peaked at number 40 on the Billboard Hot 100 chart. It was aided by popular early MTV music video. Now, Burner For You was written by Blue Oyster Cult lead singer Beck Dharma and rock critic Richard Meltzer. Meltzer wrote numerous songs for the band, many in conjunction with Oyster. Dharma wrote parts of the song in his garage studio. He said he would write on a typewriter. They'd have sheets of lyrics on the page. It would just look like poetry, a lot of lowercase and free form, free association. He said he don't know how long he'd had the lyric, but it was about 1980, and he moves to Connecticut. He wrote it in his garage studio. He said it was proud. He was proud of it. It's one of his more sentimental lyrics, something he's not known for. Now, Dharma originally planned to keep the song for a release on his own album called Flat Out. However, Blue Oyster Cult's manager persuaded him to give the song to the band. Pat Benatar coming up, 80s at 8, Gem 99 and 100.
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0: 1099 and 100 Starship and Sarah. Pat Benatar, hit me with your best shot. And Tony Pacelli till midnight. Sarah from Starship reached number one on the Billboard Hot 100 March 15th, 1986. Sung by Mickey Thomas of the newly renamed band Starship from their first album Knee Deep in Hoopla. And Gracie Slick, of course, provided backing vocals. The recording became one of the best-selling singles of 1986. It was the band's second number one hit after the song We Built This City hit that mark a few months earlier. Also became the band's first number one song on the Adult Contemporary chart, where it remained for 3 weeks. Now, it was written by Peter and Ina Wolf. The song was named for Sarah, Thomas's wife, at the time. Sarah, Starship, 80s at 8, updated weather forecast. Kenny Loggins coming up, 80s at 8, Gem 99, and 100.
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mostly cloudy overnight, low around 47. Mostly cloudy tomorrow, high near 67. For tomorrow night, partly cloudy, low around 44. And for Thursday, mostly sunny, high near 66.

0: Gem 99 to 100, Edie Brickell and What I Am, Jack and Diane before that, John Cougar Mellencamp, Tony Pasolli till midnight tonight on a Tuesday. What I Am, Edie Brickell and the New Bohemians off of their album Shooting Rubber Bands at the Stars. It did peak at number 7 on the Billboard Hot 100. Edie Brickell said that the lyrics came from one of her electives in her first year in college, world religions. From the time she could first think, she wondered, what does the rest of the world think? She said she knew what these Texas folks think, but what's going on in the rest of the world? So she took this world religion class and was immediately annoyed by the chatter going on in the classroom. To adopt behaviors, to adopt some sort of dogma. She said she felt defeated. The purpose of evolution? The song just blossomed from my irritation. There's a line from the song, Choke Me in the Shallow Water lyrics, said that's the part that was irritating about the class. Everybody was getting so deep in terms of making things up. Does this mean this? Does this mean that? She said she was so irritated, like, just kill me now before I get out there and lose myself and the sense of who I am or what I am. 8 is at 8. Continuing, got music coming up from Corey Hart, Gem 99 and 100.
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Michael Jackson and Don't Stop Till You Get Enough. 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

0: Kem 99 and 100 Pink Floyd, Another Brick in the Wall, Sticks, and Come Sail Away, and Tony Pacelli to have been tonight. Personal note, picked up the standard speaker this morning, and the headline on the front page, Father of Hazelton Rail to Trail Dies at 82, the story written by Kent Jackson. I knew Bob Skulski almost at the beginning of the Rails to Trails when he called me to get involved in just publicizing what was going on, and then eventually on the Rails to Trails days, bringing the DJ equipment up there and entertaining the people for all the walks as they did and everything that went on that day. Bob was a great guy. Bob was a funny guy, okay? I enjoyed hanging out. I enjoyed talking to Bob. And we had our little ins and outs, but he was a great guy. And I'm going to miss you, Bob, seriously. And my condolences do go out to the family of Bob Skulski. Updated weather forecast and the Eagles coming up. Gem 99 and 100.
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0: Mostly cloudy overnight, low around 47. Mostly cloudy tomorrow, high near 67. For tomorrow night, partly cloudy, low around 44. And for Thursday, mostly sunny, high near 66.

0: 99 to 100 Aretha Franklin on the Freeway of Love, Spin Doctors. Before that, and Tony Pacelli till midnight tonight on a Tuesday, giving tickets away. If you want to experience the magic of the Beatles and Wings live, we got a pair of tickets to go see Live and Let Die. It's a tribute to Paul McCartney. You can hear all of your favorite hits performed live Saturday, October 17th, 7 p.m. at Theater at North in Scranton. Very easy to win. What you could do right now is text the keyword McCartney to 877-436-0104. That's McCartney. 877-436-0104 for your chance to win. Got to say this part, okay? Sorry. Standard message and data rates do apply. Winners will be contacted on October 12th. And I'd like to take time out just to wish you good luck. Billy Joel coming up, Gem 99 and 100.
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0: Northeast PA's greatest hits. 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Tears of Fears. Everybody wants to rule the world. Dude looks like a lady. Aerosmith. Start of the hour off on this Tuesday night. Magical Mystery Tour. Gary and Joe on Saturday. Just three Beatles on vocals. Paul, George, and Ringo. This includes Beatles songs, the vault of solo tunes, all in just the first hour. The second hour has the same three Beatles featured as guest performers on other major artist songs. Lots of surprises on the show. Only three Beatles this week on Magical Mystery Tour. 8 until 10 every Saturday. We rebroadcast the show again after midnight on Gem 99. And 100 Doobie Brothers coming up.
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0: 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Meatloaf, I'd do anything for love, but I won't do that. Tony Pacelli. Till midnight tonight, Wyoming County Historical Society is open for the season, and they'll be open through October 15th. You could stop in tomorrow between 10 a.m. and 2 p.m. and see displays and do some research. The museum, 11 East Harrison Street in Tunkhannock. Updated weather forecast, Blondie coming up. 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

0: 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Making my dreams come true. 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Today, the first day of autumn, not the first full day of autumn. It started at 4 o'clock this afternoon with Mike Moran, and now we're going to go all the way till December 21st, right? Green Day coming up. 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

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Steve Miller Band and the Joker. Joan Jett, I Love Rock and Roll. And Tony Pacelli, final hour on a Tuesday fix. Coming up, Duran Duran, Gem 99 and 100.

0: Gem 99 and 100 Journey and Lights, Bruce Springsteen, and Born in the USA, and Tony Pacelli, till midnight. And I mentioned it is the first day of fall. I'm going to update you on the weather forecast, and you'll notice I will not say the word 70 as far as the high is concerned during the next 3 days. Updated weather forecast, Eurythmics coming up. 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
3: Northeast PA weather.
4: Mostly cloudy overnight, low around 47. Mostly cloudy tomorrow, high near 67. For tomorrow night, partly cloudy, low around 44. And for Thursday, mostly sunny, high near 66. Yeah.

0: Gem 99 and 100, John Waiten, Missing You, Kansas. And Carry On, My Wayward Son, and Tony Pacelli. 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

Gem 99 and 100 Rod Stewart, and Some Guys Have All the Luck. Cranberries and Dreams. Time for me to dream my way out of here. No, I'll stay awake while I'm driving. Music all night long for you, and then Eric Peterson will be here tomorrow morning, 6 a.m. Fran will be here after 10. Mike will be here at 3 o'clock. I'll be back with the 70s at 7. 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

The devil went down to Georgia. He was looking for a soul to steal. 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When he came across this young man sawing on a fiddle and playing it hot, and the devil jumped up on a hickory stump and said, "Boy, let me tell you what. I guess you didn't know it, but I'm a fiddle player too. 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Now you played pretty good fiddle, boy, but give the devil his due. I bet a fiddle of gold against your soul, 'cause I think I'm better than you."

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I'm

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4: ABC News, I'm Dave Packer. President Trump returning to Washington from the UN General Assembly in New York. He met with Ukraine's President Zelensky. His last scheduled meeting was with Venezuela's acting president, Delcy Rodriguez. And the president taking a more optimistic tone about diplomacy with Iran. ABC's Karen Travers.
5: His team met with the Iranian delegation that is there in New York for the UN General Assembly. The president described it as a very good meeting, and he said he can't imagine why Iran would not want to make a deal. Now, that's very different than what we've heard from the president in recent weeks, where he has said that Iran is desperate to make a deal.
4: New video released by Austin police show Wilbur Rafael Garces Perez shot by an ICE officer in his car, wounded and bleeding, while ICE agents were standing off to the side. Austin PD is investigating. Garces Perez's lawyer says he's been returned to a detention facility. A Sri Lankan court sentencing 15 men to life in prison for the role in the 2019 bombings that killed more than 260 people. ABC News.
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7: Overnight, cloudy with a low near 47. Wednesday looks mostly sunny with a high near 68. For Wednesday night, clear with a low near 42. And Thursday, sunny with a high near 70.

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2: Woohoo! Yeah! Way to go, kiddo. You passed.
3: 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Thank you to all my adoring fans.
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1: Honey, looks great. Boy, I'm looking forward to the fact you can get yourself around on your own now. The only thing I'm not looking forward to is how much the car insurance is going to go up. Dan at work says his went up over double when his son got his license last year.
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8: ABC News, I'm Dave Packer. President Trump returning to Washington from the UN General Assembly in New York, where he made a threatening speech about Iran.
9: Or do I annihilate the Islamic Republic and do it quickly, never giving them a chance to kill and destroy people and countries again?
8: But then following the three-hour meeting that U.S. officials had with the Iranian delegation, Trump's now saying that there is lots of momentum for Iran to make a deal. Trump also met with Ukraine's President Zelensky. His last scheduled meeting was with Venezuela's acting president, Delcy Rodriguez. And on the sidelines, the president signed a security deal with the prime ministers of Greenland and Denmark that was announced last week. The family of Mississippi teen Nolan Wells now pushing back against the district attorney's decision not to bring a criminal investigation forward after a grand jury ruled the evidence shows Wells' death was consistent with drowning. This is ABC News.
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12: Overnight, cloudy with a low near 47. Wednesday looks mostly sunny with a high near 68. For Wednesday night, clear with a low near 42. And Thursday, sunny with a high near 70.

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4: 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In his speech before the UN General Assembly Tuesday, President Trump defended his war with Iran as energy prices soar around the world. ABC's Mary Bruce.
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0: bring a criminal investigation forward after a grand jury ruled the evidence shows Wells' death was consistent with drowning. 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
2: Overnight cloudy with a low near 47. Wednesday looks mostly sunny with a high near 68. For Wednesday night, clear with a low near 42. And Thursday, sunny with a high near 70.

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0: Delcy Rodriguez. And on the sidelines, the president signed a security deal with the prime ministers of Greenland and Denmark that was announced last week. The family of Mississippi teen Nolan Wells now pushing back against the district attorney's decision not to bring a criminal investigation forward after a grand jury ruled the evidence shows Wells' death was consistent with drowning. This is ABC News.
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3: Overnight, cloudy with a low near 47. Wednesday looks mostly sunny with a high near 68. For Wednesday night, clear with a low near 42. And Thursday, sunny with a high near 70.

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4: ABC News, I'm Dave Packer. In his speech before the UN General Assembly Tuesday, President Trump defended his war with Iran as energy prices soar around the world. ABC's Mary Bruce.
5: Part of this speech seems to be an effort by the president to try to convince global leaders who we know are weary of this war, who are feeling the global economic impacts of this, try to convince them that this will end soon, that a deal could be coming. And we heard the president return to that familiar tactic, threatening Iran to make a deal or else.
4: The Department of Justice is defending President Trump's decision to ban CNN, MS Now, and Politico from the White House, pushing for a broad expansion of the president's ability to determine which reporters and outlets can access the White House. The family of Mississippi teen Nolan Wells now pushing back against the district attorney's decision not to bring a criminal investigation forward after a grand jury ruled the evidence shows Wells' death was consistent with drowning. This is ABC News.
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7: Overnight, cloudy with a low near 47. Wednesday looks mostly sunny with a high near 68. For Wednesday night, clear with a low near 42. And Thursday, sunny with a high near 70.

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0: meeting with Venezuela's acting president, Delcy Rodriguez. And on the sidelines, the president signed a security deal with the prime ministers of Greenland and Denmark that was announced last week. The family of Mississippi teen Nolan Wells now pushing back against the district attorney's decision not to bring a criminal investigation forward after a grand jury ruled the evidence shows Wells' death was consistent with drowning. This is ABC News.
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3: Overnight cloudy with a low near 47. Wednesday looks mostly sunny with a high near 68. For Wednesday night, clear with a low near 42. And Thursday, sunny with a high near 70.

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taking care of business. It's Bachman Turner Overdrive. Wednesday morning here on the big radio broadcast at GM 99 and 100. I'm Eric. Welcome to the big radio broadcast on the fall equinox. Who knew? Does that mean it's the shortest? What is it? Shortest day of the year? Is it? No? What am I talking about? Education Technology Day today. It's also Elvis Fest in Porthcawl. I think it's in, I don't know where that is. It is National Apple Cider Vinegar Day. It's also National Checkers Day. If you saw the dog in the picture, you'd laugh. National Baker Day, National Dogs in Politics. Presidents with dogs, think about that. There was always a bunch, certainly during my lifetime. It is National Field Marketers Day, Restless Legs Awareness Day, National Snack Stick, like a beef jerky, yes. National Great American Pot Pie Day. It's also seed gathering season, and it is, in fact, Teal Talk Day. I don't know. I just read them. Coming up, Rod Stewart, Madonna, and U2, With or Without You, when we are back next.

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0: kind of a rhetorical there from Sir Rod Stewart. Do you think I'm sexy on Gem 99 and 100? It's the 171st Bloomsburg Fair, and it is happening on September 25th. Look at that. It's this Friday right through October 3rd. It's on the fairgrounds, of course, off Route 11 and 42 in Bloomsburg. Grandstand artists Tommy James and the Shondells in Kansas. 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It does kick off this Friday. Coming up, Brian Adams, pilot, Peter Gabriel, and a forecast that's looking good. Details next.
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2: ABC News, I'm Sherry Preston. Hackers may have hit the FBI and made off with information on current agents as well as those who wanted to become agents. The hack coming and appears through the Bureau's job site. President Trump says U.S. and Iranian officials met Tuesday on the sidelines of the U.N. despite threats by Trump to the U.N. General Assembly that he may annihilate the country if a deal isn't reached soon. With the midterms now less than 6 weeks away, a lot more in the GOP are talking about it.
3: More Republicans are calling for an end to the war, including Ohio Senator John Husted, who's in a re-election fight, saying the war needs to come to an end as quickly as possible so that we can lower gas prices. Diesel prices nationally have soared above $6.50 a gallon. Texas, Wisconsin, and Kentucky seeing the biggest spike from a year ago.
2: ABC's Lana Moise. The parents of Nolan Wells not giving up. They say they will announce their next step after a Mississippi grand jury failed to bring any charges in the death of their 18-year-old son. This is ABC News.
4: Northeast PA weather. A mostly sunny Wednesday on the way today. Temps going to hover around 66. Mostly clear tonight at 42. Sunshine abounds for Thursday at 68. Mostly clear Thursday night at 42. And a mostly sunny Friday rounds out the week. We'll see 70.

0: If he was really talking about the summer of 69, he'd wind up being, I don't know, a lot older than me, and he's younger than me. By a year, but it still counts. And at 69, I would have been 3. Bryan Adams, summer of 69. I think he was just talking dirty. On Gem 99 and 100. Hey, it's Eric. Welcome. It's the time in the hour when we tell some god-awful humor we disguise as funny because we call them dad jokes. Isn't that right, Tim? Are you awake? Here we go. I went to a seafood disco last night and ended up pulling a muscle. My cat loves fancy dress. I call him Dandelion. Did you try these? Did you read them before you put them in my email? Where do baby cats learn to swim? In a kiddie pool. And finally, why did the paper go to the gym? Because he wanted to get ripped. Coming up, yes, Van Morrison and EMF. Do you ever read these ever? No? It shows. Unbelievable when the music's back next.
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M99 and 100 is WGMF Oliphant Scranton, WGMA Hazleton Wilkes-Barre, and WGMM Tunkhannock. 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

0: Late 70s, a lot of that Moog synthesizer was going around because it was new right then. Steve Miller Band, great stuff, rocking me on Gem 99 and 100. It is Eric. Welcome. Actors Circle is presenting Henrik Ibsen's, did I say that right? I thought it was Henry Ibsen. Heinrich Ibsen's, An Enemy of the People at the Providence Playhouse on Providence Road in Scranton. Performances are the 24th through the 27th, that's this weekend, and October 2nd through the 4th. Shows are 7 o'clock on Thursday, Friday, and Saturday, and 2 o'clock on Sundays. For more information, 342-9707, that's 570-342-9707, or visit the Facebook page, that is Actors Circle Scranton Facebook page, or you can go to actorscirclescranton.com. Coming up, got some great stuff for you from the Beatles, Tom Petty, Outkast, and some celebrity birthdays we simply must discuss. We'll do it next.
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I swear when I heard the Earth, Wind, and Fire version of that from The Wiz, I thought they recorded it first. I didn't know the Beatles recorded it first. Go ahead, point and laugh. Got to Get You Into My Life. Great by either band, by the way, on Gem 99 and 100. It's Eric. It's September 23rd, and if it is your birthday, happy birthday. You do share it with some famous people, such as the actor in Hollywood, redheaded, big smile. Remember Andy Rooney? Yeah, no relation. It's Mickey Rooney. The guy who is known for being the biggest loser on a show full of big losers. He played George Costanza. His name is Jason Alexander. A pioneer of soul music. He combined gospel and R&B to create kind of a new genre. Georgia On My Mind, Hit the Road, Jack. Yep, you got it. Ray Charles. By the way, the idol of one guy named Billy Joel. And he is known as The Boss, a legendary rock musician celebrated from songs like Born to Run, actually albums like Born in the USA, and 20 Grammy Awards, and of course he is already in the Rock and Roll Hall of Fame. His name is Bruce Springsteen. And if it's your birthday too, again, happy birthday from all of us at Gem 99 and 100. Birthdays we want to talk about belong to you. Send them to us. 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
3: ABC News, I'm Sherry Preston. The FBI now trying to figure out if a hacking group that claims to have stolen data on thousands of agents is telling the truth. The group, called Shiny Hunters, reportedly cracked the Bureau's job site and posted what it says is a sample of data on thousands of people. A day after President Trump spoke to the world from the UN, he will offer a rare greeting for China's president, welcoming Xi Jinping on the tarmac later today in Washington. War with Iran, a key part of the president's speech at the UN. ABC's Mary Bruce.
4: Part of this speech seems to be an effort by the president to try to convince global leaders who we know are weary of this war, who are feeling the global economic impacts of this, try to convince them that this will end soon, that a deal could be coming. And we heard the president return to that familiar tactic, threatening Iran to make a deal or else.
3: But with no end in sight, gas prices today are averaging $4.49 a gallon nationwide. This is ABC News.
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8: Mostly sunny Wednesday on the way today. Temps going to hover around 66. Mostly clear tonight at 42. Sunshine abounds for Thursday at 68. Mostly clear Thursday night at 42. And a mostly sunny Friday rounds out the week. We'll see 70.

0: Orchestral Maneuvers in the Dark is the name of the band. That's a long name for a band. If You Leave, the name of the song on Gem 99 and 100. It's Eric. Welcome, Big Radio Broadcast. This is the time in the hour when we tell some god-awful humor we disguise as kind by calling them dad jokes. Tim, did you read any of these before you emailed them to me? No? Why am I not surprised? Eh, what the hell? We'll read them for the first time here now. Here we go. My feline loves to bowl. He's an alley cat. That's kind of good. I wanted to take a bath, but I decided to leave it where it is. I have a pony with a sore throat. Yep, it's a little horse.
1: Wow.
0: Wow. And finally, what's a robot's favorite snack? Microchips. Coming up, The Cars, Madonna, and John Cougar rocking in the USA. Microchips? I liked the little horse, though. I did. Thank God the music's back next.
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there's a fairly sizable amount of bands that came out of Boston that are, I don't know, big and famous, such as, of course, the band named Boston, or Massachusetts-based Boston-esque band Aerosmith. These guys, I think, kind of lead the pack. All due respect to both of those bands. The Cars, just what I needed on Gem 99 and

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Oh, I love a Wednesday because I like saying it wrong because some people get aggravated. I hope it's not you because I love that you're here. My name's Eric. 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

0: written, of course, about the excesses of the life in Hollywood. It was true back then. I think it's truer now. Eagles, Life in the Fast Lane from Hotel California on Gem 99 and 100. The Mill Memorial Library is going to have their Love Literacy for Life annual fundraiser. It's this Saturday, 6 to 8, and it supports the library's collection, events, and general maintenance. 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Libraries are buildings. You understand what I'm saying? It's an exciting night of, let's say, games, light refreshments, beer and wine going to be there, a silent auction. 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Coming up, the Knack, Spandau Ballet, Hall & Oates, and a forecast loaded with sunshine. Thank you very much. 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
4: ABC News, I'm Sherry Preston. A day after addressing the UN General Assembly and warning a big decision is coming on Iran, President Trump welcomes China's president to Washington today. Hackers may have cracked the site the FBI uses to post jobs, stealing information on thousands of people.
5: That website is where everyone who wants to be an agent has applied since 2017. As of last night, the site was down. The notorious hacking group called Shiny Hunters claims it stole data on almost all FBI agents and everyone who ever applied. It calls the hack payback for an FBI warning in May that exposed the group's methods.
4: ABC's Karen Hua. A new study of data on millions of children finds no link between moms taking Tylenol during pregnancy and disorders, including autism or ADHD. Torrential rain, practically the entire state of New Mexico under a flood watch into tomorrow morning. This is ABC News.
0: Northeast PA weather. A mostly sunny Wednesday on the way today. Temps going to hover around 66. Mostly clear tonight at 42. Sunshine abounds for Thursday at 68. Mostly clear Thursday night at 42. And a mostly sunny Friday rounds out the week. We'll see 70.

0: It was written about a 17-year-old clothing store clerk named Sharona Alperin. Back in 1978, and after dating for a little while, they broke up and she became a very successful Los Angeles real estate agent. No kidding. She's on the cover of the album if you ever see it. My Sharona, it's The Knack on Gem 99 and 100. It's Eric. Welcome, Big Radio Broadcast. This is the time in the hour where we tell some god-awful humor we disguise as being funny by calling them dad jokes. Tim, did you even read these to yourself before you emailed them? No, didn't think so. Why bother? Yeah, the hell, here we go. I went to a seafood disco last night. Not good. I ended up pulling a muscle. You know, my cat loves to dress fancy. I call him Dandelion. Where do baby cats learn to swim? In the kiddie pool. That's ridiculous. Serious, you didn't read it, did you? No. And why did the paper go to the gym? Because he wanted to get ripped. Coming up, yow, Todd Rundgren, Foreigner, and Prince. God awful. Little Red Corvette, when the music's back next.
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0: could call them the Jersey Boys. I mean, that's where they're from, and that's where the inspiration for the Broadway play came from. No kidding. Four seasons there for you on Gem 99 and 100. Hey, want to experience the magic of the Beatles and the band Wings live? Well, we're giving away a pair of tickets to see Live and Let Die, a tribute to, of course, Sir Paul McCartney. All your favorite hits performed live. It'll be Saturday, October 7th, 7 o'clock, Theater at North in Scranton. Now, it's really incredibly easy to win your way in here. It's as simple as texting. We do that here. Just text the word, you can do it right now, McCartney, McCartney, McCartney, to 1-877-436-0104. That's McCartney to 1-877-436-0104. Your chance to win, right there. 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Winner is going to be contacted by October 12th. Good luck. Live and Let Die, October 17th at the Theater at North. That sounds awesome. Coming up, Allman Brothers, Huey Lewis in the News, Cyndi Lauper, and some celebrity birthdays we simply must discuss. We'll do it all next.
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0: Ramblin' Man, it's the Allman Brothers for you on Gem 99 and 100. It's Eric. Welcome. Big radio broadcast here on September 23rd. If it's your birthday, happy birthday. You'll be happy to know that you share your birthday with famous people, such as one of my favorite early actors. Yep, I'm from that age group. Redheaded, big smile, you can't miss him. His name was Mickey Rooney. The guy who played the biggest loser on a show full of big losers. Seinfeld, the show, he played George Costanza. His name, Jason Alexander. Actually, a really good actor. He was also in Pretty Woman. A pioneer of soul music, he combined gospel and R&B to create a whole new genre and had a bunch of hits, including Georgia On My Mind, Hit the Road Jack. Of course, his name, Ray Charles. By the way, the idol of one Billy Joel. Didn't know that, did you? And known as The Boss, this is a legendary rock musician celebrated for albums like Born to Run and Born in the USA, 20 Grammy Awards and already in the Rock and Roll Hall of Fame. Who's The Boss? Yeah, Bruce Springsteen, of course. And if it's your birthday too, happy birthday again from all of us at Gem 99 and 100. Send us your notable birthdays, okay? The information, quick link at our website. On the way, Journey, Marvin Gaye, Delamitri, and a forecast loaded with sunshine we'll discuss next.
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2: ABC News, I'm Sherry Preston. President Trump welcomes China's President Xi Jinping to Washington later today for a state visit. ABC's Britt Clement in China says AI is hanging over their meeting.
3: President Trump has made it very clear that he sees AI as a race the U.S. has to win, and he's resisted regulation. We know that Beijing has called Western safety warnings fear-mongering as well. We heard from Senator Bernie Sanders earlier this week on social media saying for the sake of all of humanity, Trump and Xi must negotiate a treaty around AI before it's too late.
2: This comes after President Trump told the U.N. that he has a big decision to make on Iran, whether to make a deal or, in his words, to annihilate the Islamic Republic. Iran's president addresses the United Nations in a few hours. Gas Buddy says the average for a gallon of gas is now $4.48 nationwide. Sources tell ABC the FBI is looking into claims by a hacking group that it stole data on thousands of FBI agents. This is ABC News.
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6: A mostly sunny Wednesday on the way today. Temps going to hover around 66. Mostly clear tonight at 42. Sunshine abounds for Thursday at 68. Mostly clear Thursday night at 42. And a mostly sunny Friday rounds out the week. We'll see 70.

0: Got a chance to see those guys with their new lead singer, and they're now retiring. But I got to see that now lineup, I guess. The Wyoming County Fair many years ago. Were you there? Journey, faithfully, on Gem 99 and 100. I'm Eric. He's Tim. It's the time in the hour where we tell some god-awful dad jokes. See, we make them a little kinder by calling them dad jokes, but really it's humor that stinks. Did you read these? Did you even read them before you sent them to me? No? Why bother doing anything right? Yeah, the hell, we'll tell them anyway. Here we go. My feline loves to bowl. Yep, he's an alley cat. Come on. I wanted to take a bath, but I decided to leave it right where it was. I have a horse that has a sore throat. I blew the joke. I totally blew the joke. Do you want me to tell it anyway? All right. Let's start over. I have a pony with a sore throat. Yeah, it's a little horse. It sounds better when you say it right, doesn't it? And finally, what's a robot's favorite snack? A microchip. Coming up. Give me a break. I made a mistake. Leonard Skinner, Smash Mouth, and 38 Special. Everybody makes mistakes. Me happens apparently on Wednesdays. Caught Up in You when we're back to the tunes next.
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All right, that does it for me, Eric. I hate leaving you, but I gotta go. I leave you in the more than capable hands of the awesome Fran Pantuso. She's on her way in here. Mike will be here a little bit later on to drive you home. And I will be here. Hopefully you will be tomorrow morning, bright and early, God willing, right here. Gem 99 and 100. See ya!

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Gem 99 and 100 with Peter Frampton. Hello, you. I am Fran Pantuso. Happy middle of the week Wednesday. We are into the first full day, might I say, of fall. I see a lot of folks already have their fall decorations up. Their Halloween decorations are up. Lights are on, but I think they're pushing it a little bit. I was in Sam's Club the other day, and I see the Christmas decorations are up and out already. That's rushing it just a little bit, I think. Music on the way from Aerosmith. Right now, it is Billy Joel.

0: That song is definitely like putting someone on notice. Heartache Tonight, Eagles on Jump 99 and 100, where tonight you can join Tony Vaselli. He's got the 70s at 7. Maybe you have a request for a special 70s song you'd like Tony to play just for you, have it featured on his show. Easy to do. 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Forecast, I would say not bad at all, but perhaps your heat is kicking on now at night. We have sunshine for the next few days, but those nighttime lows slipping down into the 40s. Full forecast is on the way, and I've got Soft Sell coming up next.
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0: Mostly clear skies for tonight with a low around 44. Tomorrow, sunny and a high near 70. Tomorrow night, clear starry skies with a low of 45. And for Friday, mostly sunny with a high near 71.

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And if you are one of the folks that like to be well read, like that segue, the members of the Friends of the Mill Memorial Library are having a big book sale. It's coming up on Saturday, October 3rd. It goes on from 10 a.m. until 1 p.m. Books are $2 for hardcovers, $1 for the soft covers, and 50 cents for the children's and teens' books. All the proceeds benefit the Friends of the Mill Memorial Library. It's located at 495 East Main Street, right in Nanticoke. So, a great fundraiser for an awesome cause. Thought we'd share the good news with you on Jam 99 and 100, where I've got Toto coming up next.

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I am Fran Pantuso, and guess what? We are headed to Fran's Cafe. Coming right up, that's where I give you a chance to win with the Pennsylvania Lottery and text for treasure. Now, I would say that is something to celebrate, especially on a Wednesday. 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

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Northeast PA's greatest hits.

0: Jump 99 and 100 with Sir Elton John at Friends Cafe. So on Monday, I was talking about, now that we're into the fall season, about fall foods that we love, specifically for fall. Well, I forgot to mention this one, and being that it is National Great American Pot Pie Day, I thought we'd celebrate it today at Friends Cafe. So if you would like to try and win with Text for Treasure, text me the words pot pie to 877-GEM-0104. That's 877-436-0104. Maybe you will scoop up that 6 stack of tickets from the Pennsylvania Lottery with a bunch of chances to win. The Pennsylvania Lottery benefits older Pennsylvanians every day. 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Please play responsibly and do not text and drive. When it is safe to do so, text me the words pot pie as we celebrate National Great American Pot Pie Day today. Incidentally, my favorite is the chicken pot pie. Oh, that flaky crust, the vegetables and chicken inside. I could go for a pot pie right now. 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We have Sheryl Crow coming up next.
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0: 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Check out the full forecast. 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
0: Mostly clear skies for tonight with a low around 44. Tomorrow, sunny and a high near 70. Tomorrow night, clear starry skies with a low of 45. And for Friday, mostly sunny with a high near 71.

0: Gem 99 and 100 with Phil Collins at Friends Cafe. Big day coming up on Friday. Yep, it's the start of the 171st Bloomsburg Fair. 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The Bloomsburg Fair continues until October 3rd. That's a Saturday. All kinds of delicious things to eat. They've got vendors, they've got crafts, they've got music, rides, they've got it all. 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Starts Friday, it runs right through Saturday, October 3rd. We hope to see you there. I have the Romantics coming up next at Friends Cafe.
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I love everything about you, especially the time you and I spend together. Well, not many people know what the grab handles above the car door are for. Do you know that? Many assume they're designed for holding on when the driver starts driving aggressively, and I do that all the time when the boyfriend is driving. That is not the case. The handles above your car door are actually in place for getting in and out of the car more easily and to help you stay in place while off-road. See that? 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

0: Jump 99 and 100 with Steve Perry at Friends Cafe and Oh Sherry. Oh, baby, have I got great music for us. Coming up, Cutting Crew is on the way, and the Steve Miller Band is next at Friends Cafe.
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0: 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Showtime is 7 o'clock. It's at the theater at North End Scranton. 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
5: ABC News, I'm Sherry Preston. Iran's president addressing the UN General Assembly through a translator. His remarks coming a day after President Trump warned he might annihilate the Islamic Republic if no deal is reached to end the war.
6: He must know that the resistance of the Iranian people will only increase in the face of sanctions, increased pressure, increased bullying. We will never bow our head or bend at the knee.
5: Chinese President Xi Jinping will be at the White House this afternoon. President Trump planning to greet him on the tarmac as his plane lands for a state visit. The estate of Dolly Parton is accusing Parton's nephew of threatening to commit violence and destroy his aunt's legacy. Court documents filed in Nashville say Brian Seaver denies it, but the estate has filed a restraining order against him. Colosseum in Rome has been closed to mourn a 22-year-old worker who fell and died on Tuesday while trying to install a cable for a lighting project. This is ABC News.
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8: Mostly clear skies for tonight with a low around 44. Tomorrow, sunny and a high near 70. Tomorrow night, clear starry skies with a low of 45. And for Friday, mostly sunny with a high near 71.

0: 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United Neighborhood Centers of Northeastern Pennsylvania is hosting its 18th annual Frolic Harvest. As I mentioned, it is Thursday, October 1st, goes on from 5 until 7:30 p.m. at the Scranton Hilton. The annual autumn gathering brings together local flavor and entertainment, featuring tastings from more than 20 local vendors offering food, desserts, beer, and wine. Attendees can also enjoy live music throughout the evening and enter basket raffles, too. The cost is just $50. It is for an amazing cause. Thought we'd share that information. A reminder from Gem 99 and 100 at Friends Cafe.
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1: It is our break in the day at Friends Cafe. This song was recorded over 6 days at the end of July 1969. It is the opening track from Abbey Road. It is Come Together, the Beatles at Friends Cafe.

Eagles at Friends Cafe. I am Fran Pantuso. All right, let's take a little stroll down memory lane with candies we used to enjoy back in the 70s. How about Marathon bars, Blow Pops, Jolly Rancher sticks, remember those? Sweet Tarts, Malo Cups, Chuckles, Turkish Taffy, that was so good. Razzles, and one of my favorites, bottle caps. I love the bottle caps. Candies from the 70s. It is Boss Gags at Free.

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You're my best friend. Indeed you are. You're my pal. You're my co-worker. And I've got music on the way from the Go-Go's. But right now, it is the Black Crowes on Jump 99 and 100.

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0: John Fogerty on Jump 99 and 100 with center field for all of our baseball fans. But let's talk about the folks that are attracted to antique automobiles, and maybe you're the owner of one of these beauties. Let's talk about some activities on the car activities calendar. I've got a bunch to pass along. Coming up on Friday from 6 until 9 p.m., the Pocono Mountain Street Rods are having their Friday night cruise. It's at the Viewmont Mall in Scranton. Free admission. There's going to be music and awards. That's happening this Friday. Coming up on Saturday, the Einan Archibald Lions Club has their Car Show Harvest Festival. All cars are welcome. It takes place at the AC Field, 16 Export Lane. That is in Archibald. It goes on from 1 until 4 p.m. On Sunday, the hotel cruise is taking place at the Newfoundland Hotel. That's on Main Street in Newfoundland. There will be 10% off the restaurant charges for all cruisers, as well as free dash plaques. That is happening Sunday from noon until 3 p.m. We've got one more for Sunday. The Montage Mountain Classics are having their cruise. It is at McDonald's, the Southside Shopping Center, South Washington Avenue in Scranton. It happens from 3 until 6 p.m. That is on Sunday. A bunch of activities on the car activities calendar brought to you by Jump 99 and 100. Forecast, not so bad, and even looking into the weekend, there are just a chance of showers for Sunday. I'll give you all the details. Full forecast coming right up, and I've got Rupert Holmes next.
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0: Mostly clear skies for tonight with a low around 44. Tomorrow, sunny and a high near 70. Tomorrow night, clear starry skies with a low of 45. And for Friday, mostly sunny with a high near 71.

0: Jam 99 and 100 with Fleetwood Mac. You make lovin' fun. Hey, speaking of fun, there's a fun event that's coming up this weekend. Let me tell you about it. The Mill Memorial Library is having their Love Literacy for Life annual fundraiser. It's this Saturday, 6 until 8 p.m. It is to support the library's collection, events, and general maintenance. It's an exciting evening for games, light refreshments, beer and wine, and a silent auction, too. Tickets, they're just $25. For more information, please visit or call the library 570-735-3030. The Mill Memorial Library is located at 495 East Main Street. It's in Nanticoke. It sounds like a great time. It's happening this Saturday night. A reminder from Gem 99 and 100. I have Go West next. 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

Young Cougar Mellencamp on Gem 99 and 100. We've got the tunes for the towns that are both big and small. I am Fran Pantuso. Here's one for the gang working with us today at the Toby Hanna Army Depot. It is Sir Elton John.

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Northeast PA's greatest hits.

0: I was just reading he is going to host his first ever live call-in special on his Sirius XM, the Billy Joel channel. That's tomorrow. The exclusive opportunity to chat with the Piano Man singer will kick off at about 2 o'clock and give listeners a chance to speak directly to the Rock and Roll Hall of Famer and ask him questions and hear from Billy Joel in real time. How about that? That will be probably if you can ever get through. Billy Joel on Jump 99 and 100. I am Fran Pantuso. Music on the way from Steeler's Wheel and Journey is next.
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0: Bruce Hornsby and The Range on Gem 99 and 100, where we would love to treat you to the experience of a lifetime, the magic of the Beatles and Wings. I'm talking about that Live and Let Die show that's coming up. It is a tribute to Paul McCartney. You're going to hear massive amounts of hits. The show is Saturday, October 17th at 7 o'clock at the Theater at North. That will be here before you know it. For you to try and win these tickets, all you have to do is text the word McCartney to 1-877-436-0104 for your chance to win. Standard message and data rates may apply. Winners will be contacted on October 12th. Good luck from Gem 99 and 100. Forecast, we've got nice sunny days and frosty, chilly nights on the way. Temps bottoming out in the 40s. Full forecast, it's coming up. And I've got Sixpence None the Richer right after the break.
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0: Mostly clear skies for tonight with a low around 44. Tomorrow, sunny and a high near 70. Tomorrow night, clear starry skies with a low of 45. And for Friday, mostly sunny with a high near 71.

Jam 99 and 100 with Cyndi Lauper. So the kids have been back at school for a couple weeks. You are back to work. We need a little bit of a family treat, right? Let's all go to the 171st Bloomsburg Fair. It starts Friday. It runs right through October 3rd. They've got all kinds of entertainment, great stuff to eat, all kinds of vendors. We just love to spend the entire day at the Bloomsburg Fair. Lots of fun, something for the whole family. You will definitely enjoy it. The 171st Bloomsburg Fair kicks off Friday. A reminder from Gem 99 and 100. We've got Pat Benatar next.

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Electric Light Orchestra, Living Thing, on Jump 99 and 100. I can hardly believe this day has gone by so fast, it's almost time for me to pack up my gear and make way for Mike Moran. I am Fran Pantuso. I love you for listening. Mike is in next, and he will have a brand new Forgotten Oldie. I find myself just waiting to see what the Forgotten Oldie is going to be, and of course, listen to the story behind either the artist or the song. Yesterday, it was the Motels and Only the Lonely. Boy, that was a good one. Mike will have a brand new Forgotten Oldie just a couple clicks after 4 o'clock this afternoon. Mike is in next. You enjoy the rest of your Wednesday. I will see you tomorrow as you and I share a Thursday together on Jump 99 and 100. It is Michael Jackson.

M99 and 100 is WGMF Oliphant Scranton, WGMA Hazleton Wilkes-Barre, and WGMM Tunkhannock. Northeast PA's greatest hits.

There's the Steve Miller Band and Jet Airliner at Gem 99-100. Kicking off the show this afternoon, the Gap Band, and You Dropped a Bomb on Me. It is Mike Moran on the air till 7 o'clock with Northeast PA's greatest hits and some fun stuff this afternoon. The Gem 99-100 commercial-free drive at 5 will happen just after 4:30, and that's where we take out the commercials and load you up with lots of extra music. And as you heard Fran saying just a few minutes ago, just a couple of clicks after 4 o'clock, another lost hit on the Forgotten Oldie. I love when she says it that way because, quite literally, it is a couple of clicks after 4 o'clock. You know, back in the old days, we would plop some records on the turntable and cue them up and play them for you, but we don't do that anymore. We've got computers, and quite literally, it is a couple of clicks after 4 o'clock. It's the third song after 4 every weekday. So join us for the Forgotten Oldie, just a couple of clicks after 4. All right, coming up in just a couple of minutes, I've got Stevie Nicks.

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0: Well, let's see here. Walking under a ladder, crossing paths with a black cat, breaking a mirror, all bad stuff, right? Well, not according to Stevie Wonder. He says, don't worry about it. That was Superstition on Gem 99 100. Well, it's time for us to take a look back at what happened today in music history. September 23rd of 1969, Northern Illinois University's Northern Star newspaper ran a story claiming that Paul McCartney had been killed in a car crash in 1966 and replaced by a lookalike. The conspiracy theory was picked up by a Detroit radio station, and pretty soon the story spread worldwide. That rumor became so prevalent that McCartney eventually came out of seclusion at his Scottish farm to deny the story, which may be where Monty Python came up with this bit from Monty Python and the Holy Grail.
1: I'm not dead.
2: Yeah, he says he's not dead.
3: Yes, he is.
1: I'm not.
0: All right. Also on this date in 1977, Steely Dan released their sixth album, AJA, pronounced Asia. It's a collection of eclectic songs like Black Cow and Deacon Blues. Asia becomes Steely Dan's highest charting album, peaking at number three. And that's what happened on this date in music history. In just a moment or two, look at your weather forecast. Got some ZZ Top on the other side. NXS coming up as well.
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8: Northeast VA weather.
0: Mostly clear tonight, low 45 degrees. On Thursday, lots of sunshine and a high near 70. Mostly clear on Thursday night, some patchy fog developing toward morning and a low around 44. And on Friday, when that fog burns off, a mostly sunny day with a high near 71.

0: out of Black Magic Woman. That's Santana here at Jim 99 and 100. How would you like to win some tickets to see a great show, Live and Let Die? It is a Paul McCartney tribute. It is coming to the theater at North in Scranton on Saturday, October 17th at 7 p.m. Now, you can get your tickets online at thetheateratnorth.com, but you might be able to win them from Jim 99 100, and here's all you have to do. Text the keyword McCartney to 877-436-0104. That will put you in the running for our contest. We'll be giving away several sets of tickets to go see that great show. So keep listening to Jim 99 100 for more information on the concert. 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

There's the Police and Don't Stand So Close to Me at Gem 99 and 100. Well, coming up just after 4 o'clock, our lost hit of the day on the Forgotten Oldie. Stick around for that. It's a great song I'll bet you haven't heard in a long time. This song kind of rose from the ashes of another song. They were just kind of messing around, playing a different version of it, and came up with a brand new song. You get the details just after 4. Right now, it's Tommy Two-Tone, 867-5309. Jenny's song on Gem 99 100.

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Northeast PA's greatest hits.

Just Those Crazy Kids from Sweden. That's ABBA and Dancing Queen on Gem 99 and 100. Just after 4 o'clock and today on The Forgotten Oldie, a song from a member of a band that had their second biggest hit 2 years after they had broken up. The original group, The Zombies, began as a jam band in St. Albans, England. After winning a kind of Battle of the Bands competition in 1964, the group got a recording contract. Well, the Zombies would chart 3 times here in the States, in 64 with She's Not There, 65 with Tell Her No, and finally in 1969 with Time of the Season. This despite the fact that the band didn't exist anymore as the last song began riding up the charts. Now, during this post-zombie period, that band member and writer, Rod Argent, started a new project. And fellow zombie Chris White came up with an idea for a new song while playing a riff in an alternative version of Time of the Season during a live performance. Well, the audience loved it, and it was the beginning of Hold Your Head Up, the only charting single for Argent and Company after the Zombies. Now, Argent said he was blown away when he heard an interview with Yes keyboardist Rick Wakeman, where he called the organ solo in the song, quote, "the greatest organ solo ever recorded," end quote. That solo, played by Argent, helped propel the song onto the U.S. Top 10, peaking at number 5 in 1972. Oh, one more quick note. Most people hear "Hold Your Head Up, Boy" in the lyrics, but according to Rod Argent, it was written in support of women and is actually "Hold Your Head Up, Woman." Your Forgotten Oldie today is "Hold Your Head Up" by Argent on Gem 99 and 100.

Zem 99 and 100. His previous band, The Zombies, had broken up, and Rod Argent and former bandmate Chris White were performing one of that group's hits in an alternative fashion when they stumbled across the riff that would become today's forgotten oldie, Hold Your Head Up, by the group Argent. Now, although their old band, The Zombies, had disbanded, the members would reunite several times and even release a 120-track compilation called Zombie Heaven in 1997. And original singers Argent and Colin Blunstone returned to touring as The Zombies until Argent's retirement in 2024. Now, Blunstone and The Zombies continue on the road, and they'll be playing in Reading this coming Sunday at the Santander Performing Arts Center, and good tickets are still available. We'll do it again tomorrow afternoon, just after 4, another lost hit on the forgotten oldie from Gem 99 and 100. Here's Nick

0: Gem 99 and 100, there's Nickelback. You know, when groups go into the studio, there could be dozens of takes, even more, before they get it right. This time, they went in and recorded this song in 10 minutes and knew they had a hit. It definitely was. That's How You Remind Me at Gem 99 and 100. It is Mike Moran on your Wednesday afternoon. On the way, an ABC News update for you. We'll check your weather forecast. When we get back to the music, the Whispers will rock steady. Stick around.
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4: ABC News, I'm Brian Clark. Iran's president told the United Nations General Assembly today the country would not be bullied, but opened the door to negotiations with the U.S. about ending the fighting. On the sidelines of the U.N., President Trump's Board of Peace unveiled a plan to rebuild Gaza, saying it would cost almost $2.5 billion. Board member Jared Kushner, the president's son-in-law, said,
5: I think there's been great cooperation and there's been much more efficiency to allow the aid to reach the people more directly. And to eliminate a lot of the challenges and obstacles that were being put before United Nations.
4: Tomorrow, President Trump will host China's Xi Jinping for a state visit at the White House. The war in Iran and artificial intelligence are expected to be key topics. Dolly Parton's estate turned into a legal battleground involving the trustees and her nephew. The estate seeking a restraining order against Brian Seaver, who announced her death last month, saying he's threatening violence. This is ABC News.
6: Northeast PA weather.
0: Mostly clear tonight, low 45 degrees. On Thursday, lots of sunshine and a high near 70. Mostly clear on Thursday night, some patchy fog developing toward morning and a low around 44. And on Friday, when that fog burns off, a mostly sunny day with a high near 71.

There's the Stones in Painted Black, a gem 99 and 100. You want a little insider information? Well, this Sunday, we've got two different classic American top 40 countdowns with Casey Kasem. Starting at 11 a.m. on Sunday, it's from the 80s, and I know the dates now. September 22nd of 1984 is the chart we'll be counting down with Casey Kasem at his long-distance dedications and all that great information he passes along. So that chart from 1984 will be our 1980s Casey Kasem and American Top 40 show. Then at 6 p.m., we'll head back to the 70s, and this weekend, it's going to be September 22nd of 1973. So we've got two different classic American Top 40 countdowns for you this Sunday. Tomorrow, we'll talk about some of the songs you may hear on those shows. So join me then, and join me in just a couple of minutes as I remove the commercials and fill those gaps with lots of extra music. It's almost time for the Gem 99 100 commercial-free drive at 5 heard every weekday afternoon about this time. We'll start things off with the Eagles.

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1: 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Registration for the Remembrance and Honor Walk starts at 9 a.m. and the one-hour walk to remember, honor, and celebrate those impacted by substance use disorder kicks off at 10 a.m. The public is invited to enjoy music, speakers, and learn about available resources. 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

There's Denise Williams at Gem 99 and 100. Let's hear it for the boy. Hey, never mind that. Let's hear it for the Gem 99 and 100 commercial-free drive at 5. Hey, we're just getting started. Lots of music and no commercials. How about some Pat Benatar now? Love is a battlefield. 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

That's Queen Somebody to Love at Gem 99 and 100. B-52s before that, Love Shack. It is the Gem 99 and 100 commercial-free drive at 5. On the way, some Eric Clapton. Starship coming up right now. Lover Boy working for the weekend. Gem 99 and 100.

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0: Well, I guess they're going to go. That's The Clash. Should I Stay or Should I Go? Wrapping up the Gem 99 100 commercial-free drive at 5. And because it's Wednesday afternoon and it's after 5 o'clock, that means we're halfway through the work week. Just two more days to go. You know you can do it. And we'll keep you company on that commute back home with lots of music and no commercials tomorrow and Friday. Well, I got this reminder for you. The Actors Circle presents An Enemy of the People at the Providence Playhouse. That's located at 1256 Providence Road in Scranton. Performances start tomorrow, run through the 27th, and then again October 2nd through the 4th. Shows are at 7 p.m. on Thursday, Friday, and Saturday, and then 2 p.m. on Sundays. And if you want more information, you can give them a call, 570-342-9707. 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Coming up in just a couple of minutes, we'll take a look at your news headlines from ABC. Check your weather forecast, and then it's Survivor, Eye of the Tiger. Stick around.
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4: ABC News, I'm Brian Clark. No immediate ruling from the federal judge who heard arguments today over President Trump's ban on three news organizations. But Judge Timothy Kelly said the White House had not, quote, really justified its claims that the reporting from CNN, MS Now, and Politico threatened national security. Senate Minority Leader Chuck Schumer is calling on President Trump to take a firm line in his state visit with China's Xi Jinping.
5: President Trump must draw a hard line. Do not weaken America's export controls. Do not give China greater access to the advanced chips and chip-making equipment it needs to close the gap.
4: President will greet Xi tonight at Joint Base Andrews. Four Indianapolis police officers and a former officer were charged after department audits identified that they had potentially misused automatic license plate reader technology. And markets were all lower today on Wall Street. This is ABC News.
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6: Northeast VA weather.
0: Mostly clear tonight, low 45 degrees. On Thursday, lots of sunshine and a high near 70. Mostly clear on Thursday night, some patchy fog developing toward morning and a low around 44. And on Friday, when that fog burns off, a mostly sunny day with a high near 71.

Bob Seger, Hollywood Nights here at Gem 99 and 100. Mike Moran with you on this Wednesday afternoon. A little earlier this afternoon, we had our lost hit just after 4 o'clock. It's called The Forgotten Oldie, and we have a way for you to submit your request for The Forgotten Oldie. All I ask is that it's a top 40 charting single or a regional hit, and we like to get the ones that just don't get a lot of airplay anymore. 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

Elton John, Crocodile Rock at Gem 99 and 100. You know, whenever I'm outside of the Northeast PA area, I can still listen to Gem 99 and 100. 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You can just play it on your phone. 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

0: Hootie and the Blowfish, Only Want to Be With You at Jim 99 100. Joan Jett before that, I Hate Myself for Loving You. It is Mike Moran in the home stretch coming up at 7 o'clock. The professor of the radio station, the one, the only, Tony Pacelli. He'll start off with the 70s at 7, then the 80s at 8, and of course, Northeast PA's greatest hits right up until midnight. You know, some days it's hard to wake up with a smile on your face, so we've got a cure for that. His name is Eric Peterson, and not only does he have Northeast PA's greatest hits for you every weekday morning, he's got his famous dad jokes, and he is very famous for these dad jokes. 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You got to check them out. He'll put a smile on your face. Eric Peterson every weekday morning right here on Gem 99 and 100. Coming up, Heart Barracuda. Stick around.
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Gem 99.100, there's Whitney Houston. How will I know? Believe it or not, that song was written for Janet Jackson. Yeah, they sent the song to her people. They said, nah, that's not right for her. I don't know if it was a stroke of genius or just being dumb, but it became a big hit for Whitney Houston. How will I know? On Gem 99.100. Coming up, ABC News, a look at your weather forecast after that, and then some Whitesnake.

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3: ABC News, I'm Brian Clark. Iran's president at the United Nations General Assembly said his country will not be bullied, but left the door open for negotiations with the United States. ABC News has counted at least 16 incumbent Republicans in Congress or in key races who have called for an end to the war. The top Democrat in the House, Akeem Jeffries, said,
4: "Now, it's interesting to me that several of them who are in tight races and are on the verge of losing, including in places like Iowa, or Michigan, or Wisconsin, are all now starting to say the war needs to end."
3: And the war is set to be a major issue when President Trump hosts China's Xi Jinping for a state visit. The president will greet Xi on the tarmac at Joint Base Andrews. Federal judge in Washington did not immediately rule in the lawsuit over President Trump's ban of three media organizations from the White House. This is ABC News.
5: Northeast PA weather. Mostly clear tonight, low 45 degrees. On Thursday, lots of sunshine and a high near 70. Mostly clear on Thursday night, some patchy fog developing toward morning and a low around 44. And on Friday, when that fog burns off, a mostly sunny day with a high near 71. Yeah.

Uncle Cracker, that's Drift Away at Gem 99 and 100. Hey, don't forget, Saturday mornings, we've got a magical mystery tour with the Beatles. It is Northeast PA's longest-running Beatles show, and this weekend's show is pretty interesting because Gary and Joe, your hosts, are going to be featuring only three of the Beatles on the vocals, Paul, George, and Ringo. And this includes

0: Includes the Beatles songs, the vault, and the solo tunes in the first hour. Then in the second hour, those same three Beatles will be featured as guest performers on other major artists' songs. 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

Petty and the Heartbreakers, Don't Do Me Like That at Gem 99 and 100. Well, I got to admit, this first full day of fall went by very quickly for me. I'll be back again tomorrow afternoon for more fun and excitement just after 3 o'clock, right after my buddy, my pal, Fran Pantuso. Until then, please stay safe, stay warm tonight, and enjoy yourselves. Have a great night. Here's Toto, Africa, Gem 99 and 100.

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2: 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My name is Tony Pacelli. It is the 70s at 7. Gonna hang out with you till midnight tonight. 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

Northeast PA's greatest hits, Gem 99 and 100. Steely Dan, Got to Do It Again, Bohemian Rhapsody, and Queen, Tony Pizzelli. It is 70s at 7 for a Wednesday night. Rod Stewart coming up. Bee Gees, Gem 99 and 100.

799 to 100. It's Al Green and Let's Stay Together. The Bee Gees, Staying Alive. Tony Pacelli, 70s of 7. Let's Stay Together, 1972. The album was titled Let's Stay Together. It was produced and recorded by Willie Mitchell. It was released as a single in 1971, reached number one on the Billboard Hot 100, and remained on the chart for 16 weeks. It was ranked the 60th greatest song of all time by Rolling Stone magazine back in 2004 on their list of 500 greatest songs of all times. The song was also covered by Tina Turner. Now, it was selected by the Library of Congress as a 2010 edition to the National Recording Registry, which selects recordings annually that are culturally, historically significant. The song went to claim the number one position on the Billboard year-end charts in, as if I should say, R&B song for 1972. In 1999, 1971 recording on High Records by Al Green was inducted into the Grammy Hall of Fame. Let's Stay Together, the Reverend Al Green. Updated weather forecast and the cars coming up. It's Gem 99 to 100.

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4: Clear skies overnight, low around 44. Sunshine tomorrow, high near 69. For tomorrow night, partly cloudy, low around 45. Friday, mostly sunny, high near 71. For Saturday, mostly sunny, high near 71.

Gem 99 and 100, Atlanta Rhythm Section, Imaginary Lover, Rod Stewart and Maggie May and Tony Pacelli till midnight tonight. It's off the album Champagne Jam, reached number 7 on the Billboard Hot 100. Imaginary Lover extols the virtues of fantasy and private pleasure as being an easy way to guaranteed satisfaction in the absence of an actual lover. It also implies the superiority at times of imaginary lovers to real ones, eliminating the complications of relating to an actual partner, as well as the possibilities of disagreement, rejection, or boredom. By the way,

0: is charged because I did that back then in the 70s. Human League coming up. 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